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0: Social distance, I'm really sick of the bad vibes.
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0: If you ain't never did your shit or ever even

fat boxes doing supermax. 80-20 of the time we shoot it first, that's when the gang we don't be shooting back. She got some booty, then I'm choosing, come a boogie, baby, I know what to do with that. I'm ready to be steady, baby, show me what it take. Pop your coochie all on OnlyFans and show me what it make. 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

0: Jump out blunt, niggas baking cooked, head tapping horns. 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
1: Yeah, pin him to the flow, he ain't even make the three count. 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
0: Then again, Brody Dirt, the yacht just got a new one. 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

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You shit talk, I shit talk, Offset and Cardi. 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

0: Yeah.
1: Never tell me what we on, I'm on the same shit.
0: Yeah.
1: If I plan for cuz ain't nice, blood, I hate them.
0: Yeah.
1: I feel the safest when the club let me bring Drake in.
0: Yeah.
1: Why you wanna see a smile again? Ain't they facing?
0: Yeah.
1: They don't know that they contribute to the violence every payment. Say she don't fuck around with 30, she just take 10.
0: Yeah.
1: Think you gon' fuck with me for free, bitch, what you lace with?
0: Yeah.
1: When all the smoke like a vape pen.
0: Hold on, brother, chase him.
1: Say my name, I pop up like the boogeyman.
0: Fucking the game over, dropping bangers with no hook.
1: And free my brother Leak, I hate I'm putting money on your books again.
0: Yeah, yeah.
1: If you ain't never took a man, nigga, calm down. A known hoe, so I approached her with my palm out.
0: Was on that on the LZ in the county ring song.
1: Yeah, yeah, wrist taker, beat that block with 50 niggas on
0: yeah,
1: it.
0: Yeah, yeah, hey, Echo, turn this beat off if I ain't tripping on it.
1: Ain't making love to the juice, I'm just sipping on it.
0: Not no fool man without no foolies who got glitches.
1: My little cousin don't slide but won't blick. I gave that bitch a tour.
0: When it's a homicide, can't seem to shake them clips of horror.
1: Folks told me pull up to AZ, he got them switches for us.
0: Stop vidding all your war stories, be the bitch bored.
1: Another op top flat, we need to clip some more.
0: We up the most, you know that been a score.
1: 2-1.
0: Yeah, yeah, yeah, yeah.
1: Brother, tell me what we on, I'm on the same shit.
0: The death I plan for cuz ain't nice, blood, I hate them.
1: I feel the safest when the club let me bring Drake in.
0: Why you wanna see a smile again? Ain't they facing?
1: Label don't know that they contribute to the violence every payment.
0: Say she don't fuck around with 30, she just take 10.
1: Yeah.
0: Think you gon' fuck with me for free, bitch, what you lace with?

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Call all of my neck, I'm just honest. Yeah.

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2: whoa.
1: I must be her fucking babysitter.
2: 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Yeah.
1: Do not fit in my agenda.
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1: Listen, make the currency bigger.
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1: Yeah.
2: Really on your job, like.
1: Yeah.
3: I'm getting big, baby.

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1: Thugger. 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
1: Yeah.
0: You really on your job, like.
1: Yeah.

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Yeah. 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Yeah. Yeah. Yeah. 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
0: Let's go. Yeah, yeah.
2: Hi, yeah. Chucky, wanna play?
3: Yeah, yeah.
4: Disrespectful bastard.
5: What's up, dude?
3: Let's go. Yeah, yeah.
2: Hi, yeah. Chucky, wanna play?
3: Yeah, yeah. Yeah.
6: Yeah. Hey.
3: Yeah.
6: Hey. Yeah.

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I'm running it up and I'm keeping it up. I'm putting it on and I'm keeping it clean. Accessory on me, I'm keeping the ring. Accessory Glock, yeah, I'm keeping the beam. Nigga play with me, I'm tagging it too. He owe me some money, I'm tagging his hoe. Price at the bag, yeah, I'm tagging the bowl. 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Extended my membership up at Lowe's.

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0: Buckets is high. 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This Cody nigga is a problem. He pushing weight, who gon' spot him? 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In that black coupe, straight from Gotham.
1: I get up in the morning, stand on losing 2 or 3 pieces on them dress. And I look at my phone, I'm not missing like 24 cars, man, he beep being extra.
2: I don't care what you hear, I don't care about the rumors in person, my nigga address. I take off on the head, they can't catch me, the young and I keep for the price of a belt. 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If you scared, better talk to a rear.
3: Catch a op nigga and stretch him, we send him to heaven. And we sending gadget like 7-Eleven. I watch out for the neighbors, them niggas be telling. And snitches get stitches, we teach them a lesson. Big carry me, then she missing her blessing. I don't got a heart, the bitch, I ain't not Kevin. I got a white hoe, they be little just like Ellie. And I keep me a rollin', I keep me a whip.
2: Man, my glass out of sight like the number 11. 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I'm fucking that hoe out of nigga, be jittin'. One beef on the internet, won't show no pity. Selling New York just like Tommy, I barely got murder on my mind, bitch, I feel like I'm middling.
3: Ayy. I popped the perky, that bitch got me sweaty. 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My niggas retarded like Ed and Eddie. I spread a big bun like a pea with a jelly. Got a bitch from the south, eat the dick like American Deli.
2: Getting that pussy and punch. 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I need ice on my dick up and some Subiana. This little nigga really my son. And I ain't going for shit, nigga. 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She was hurt, gave a D just a healing. 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And it's either you feelers or usually gon' kill us or really just learning to do us. And I promise I'ma get money regardless. Me and God by the bag, boy, I swear we the hardest. Rock out with Dracos and Carvers. I ain't tryna be a lawyer, I ain't doing no organ.
3: Big booty bitch from New Orleans. And I'm sipping drinks, should've played for the Oilers. 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
1: 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big, big, big, big, big, big, big, big, big, big, big, big, big, big, big, big, big, big, big, big, big, big, big, big, big, big, big, big, big, big, big, big, big, big, big, big, big, big, big, big, 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

Pop Star Worldwide part of the. 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

0: It's Superstar J Quick, DJ to the stars, official DJ for Gucci Mane LaFleur. The streets have been demanding this. The anticipation is astounding. All the way to East Atlanta, Georgia, Zone 6. Gucci, what's up?
1: What it is? Gucci Mane LaFleur in the building. So I said Entertainment, Atlantic Records. You're listening to

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0: 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Made a lot of relationships that were just toxic in my life, just fall away and just set up a boundary for when I got out. But at the same time, it was a maximum security prison. And, you know, people were dying every week. You know what I'm saying? It was a lot of death, a lot of violence. I'm a celebrity, but at the same time, I feel like I'm a hell of a man. And, you know, besides being a celebrity, you know, I'm just gonna always handle myself like a man. And it don't take people long to see that. And that's how people gonna have to approach me, period. Whether I'm in jail, whether I deal with the police, whether I deal with anybody, you know, my probation officer, I'm gonna always be a man. So I never been fun to just letting people take advantage of me or handle me any kind of way, so that'll never happen. I think I've been sophisticated. I've been super smart. When I was on drugs so bad, you know, I talked different. You know, when I was smoking weed, damn near a pound of weed every other day, you know, I was congested. When I was drinking lean like crazy every day, I was out of my mind. So it ain't even a sophisticated, it's just a sober, more conscious group.
1: What's happening, nigga? 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
1: 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DJ Holiday, Gucci Man, Trap Back 2, nigga.

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1: Owes me money. 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

0: the United Kings that are redeeming for the post, man. 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Oh, 18, man, yes, I'm trust me, back on our active ship. Shout out to my nigga Dimsy, LD, ASAP, M.
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0: I'm dipping. 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
0: I saw her go purple.

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0: Hey, TJ, roll up another blunt, bro.
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0: Alright.
1: She said, where you at?
0: They do. Yeah. I want to thank y'all.

0: ain't gang, nigga.
1: Gang, nigga.
0: Huh?
1: Gang, gang.
0: Nah, nigga. This is not a plug, plug. Nah, this is not a bill. Yeah, bitch, this is a cat. Nah, this not a scat pack. Yeah, yeah. 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

0: 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Stumped out, now faces on the landing, you know who it is when alarm bells ring. Enough time I to add my telly, showing these gloves, I don't know where it is.
1: Watch him swim, he held my ching, I tried to push it all the way in. 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
1: Say what?
0: Prices on the reefer, come and get them cheaper. Hop out with that Drake like I'm Jazz Prince. 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Serving bum like Baghdad, break it down in Baghdad. Afghani gas pack, Maxo serving anthrax. 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
1: Scouse trapping trims, I'm scouse trapping trims. 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
1: No word of a lie. 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
2: Lean at the ride and burn this. Of course I'm rolling. 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All my life is scared me mad. 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

0: companies, then got chased out when I backed this trap.
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2: Let me see.
1: And says she don't like how I'm living. 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They done a thing in the field, they're fibbing. 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
2: Let me see.
0: And says she don't like how I'm living. 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

0: People who know, man, I get bits of the on the end, search round for the low. Re-up, free plugs. 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
0: real on the dirty, plus the am. 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
0: Hit the fully switch on his load, tryna bake that. 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
0: On the scene, got bitches staring till they can't stare no more.
1: Step on the scene, got bitches staring till they can't stare no more.
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1: Yo, bienvenue dans la prise musique, tu vois ce que je veux dire. 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Yeah. 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

spitting acronyms. BLM, they turned the slogan, reversed it back to back on them. 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

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And I watch till I go pop a plan B. Broke the curse and put ends in

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I live in D.C., then pull up the Bliss. 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I'm racking it, straight to the top, ain't no cap in it. 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Whole high class nigga, I ain't never rich. 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Yeah, my braces get caught in my damn sleep. 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

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Just to book me might cost you a lamb fee. And I watch it all go pop a plan B. Broke the curse and put ends in my

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0: 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There's always something that people say that, like, there's never any love in Jersey, like, people don't support each other. I see that shit in the past. 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
1: 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I don't even hate the hoes, just never loving again. When you was down, I picked you up to show you something again. I not around cause you showed off, you back with nothing again. I know a bitch in love with Brody, but she fucking his friend. But like I said, though, that's my Brody and she fucking his friend. Get it? She's a runner, she's a track star. I'm a trap star. 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
1: 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It's what New York City sounds like. We're going to do something different today. I'm thinking exclusive. What you thinking? I'm
2: thinking exclusive too. 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
0: Sure.
1: I'm thinking exclusive. 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
2: Sure.
1: Uh-huh. 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
0: 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You know I'm still Della, I work for a pun. I'm playing these niggas, I doing like pun. I'm fucking your bitch, now she know all my songs. I'm counting this block, you know shit long. I'm smoking this Zion, you know shit strong. I was just locked up, I was running through some. I'ma slap for the gang, I don't care if they wrong. You know I stay fly, man, I feel like a drunk. Got too many stress, man, I feel like James Bond. I love all my shooters, I'm wearing no bun. My bitch got a drink like she work for a fun. I'm rocking this ice on my chin and my eyes. I'm swerving in the foreign, no, I stay gone. Got real steps, on me nuts, they on. Me Vita Brazilian, that shit on my mind. I'm out of drugs and I'm gone. You know I'm sliding, I don't care if they wrong. I'm certain fit and I know this shit wrong. He other pistol, but you know I stay calm. I'm fucking on this bitch, I know the whole sprung. Got big choppers, man, I feel like Saddam. Up in the trenches, and you know I'm trapping. I be doing magic, I ain't waving no wand. I'm hood rich, nigga, like Paulo 1. You talking that shit and no pistol get drunk. I'm fucking your bitch, now she singing my song. I'm trapping in the pack, got this shit from the bay. I'm front of south side, we gon' lay on the turf. I bitch on my bed, yeah, you know it's made. I ain't really thinking, you know I'm gon' spray. Just running his spot, he thinking it's a raid. I'ma slide for the gang, I don't care if they wrong. You know I'm still Della, I work for a pun. I'm playing these niggas, I doing like pun. I'm fucking your bitch, now she know all my songs. I'm counting this block, you know this shit long. I'm smoking this Zion, you know this shit strong. I was just locked up, I was running through some. I'ma slide for the gang, I don't care if they wrong. You know I stay fly, man, I feel like a drunk. Got too many stress, man, I feel like James Bond. 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I'm swerving in the foreign, no, I stay gone. 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Me Vita Brazilian, that shit on my mind.

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0: DJ Lil King, what up?
1: Yeah. 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
2: My Jerry in the motherfucking mic.
1: Balenciaga. I can fuck nobody.
2: I'm an IG.
1: Balenciaga.
2: Dollar.
1: Dollars.
3: Where that is?
1: Call it.
3: Where you at?
1: DJ Lil
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1: Ooh.
2: Pipe up. Yeah.
1: Ooh.
2: Pipe up.
1: Listen, y'all, I don't fuck with no

0: nigga. 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
1: You know, yes, sir.

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This is a story, came from my life, and I'm just recording this shit. I'ma just give it to you direct instead of me throwing this shit. You know you important and shit. You know I'm supporting this shit. 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
1: A lot of hoes, shows, and clothes.
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0: Come and trap on my block, no, it ain't safe. 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
0: Yeah, I'm trying to hit this.

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1: Oh, it's called Magic Johnson.
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1: Who are you?
0: Yeah, you know the song. You know the song.
3: I did, yeah. 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

0: 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Percocet, bite down. Certified steppers in a section. 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We ride with lethal weapons. 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

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I can even predict your angle. 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

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I was going in niggas' pockets, even though they ain't had none. 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

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Goddamn, I think I need some help. 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I need some help. Goddamn, I think I need some help. Hell no, I don't need no help. I'ma pour it all to myself. Goddamn, I think I need some help. I just rolled 10 grams in the backwood. I think I need some help. Goddamn, I think I need some help. Hell no, I don't need no help. I'ma smoke that shit to myself. Stuffed all the cookies and gelato in the back, but I need some help. Had a threesome with two bad bitches, think I need help. Remember when I bought my first pens, I ain't need help. Remember when I hit my first lick, I ain't need help, remember? Remember hitting them licks with my nigga, we ain't need help. Told my teachers I'm the dopest nigga at the school, I don't need no help. Told my bitch I'm the dopest nigga on the planet, I don't need no help. All I need is work and a

I just put a 16, I walk up in a 2-liter, I need some help. 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
1: 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Smiles of Stefan on NGS Radio. Like every month, started the show with three of my favorite new-ish French rap tunes. The first one was by Rookie. It's his new single, Twerk, followed by 6-3 Clough. Really like this artist at the moment. The track's called Escalade. And after that was Eli Slime with Fulani, a track I played you before. Thank you for listening. And the next one's going to be by a Brazilian artist I just discovered. It's called Willy Gust, and the track's called Ignorante. Enjoy this.

That was the excellent brand new Jonino tune Buggy with Deer Park and Whitey. Big fan of Jonino. He's been releasing a lot of songs I like a lot. Since last year, I think of Westfield, amazing tune with Kibo, and really liked his Sweden freestyle. Also, I think he released another one with Tony Seltzer. Right before Jonino, we had a song by a French artist, rapper, called AC9. Correct me if I'm wrong, but I think she's from Toulouse, just like me. And the venom I'm gonna play you next, actually. Maybe I do, actually. So I was thinking to play you someone I've never played on the show before. Shout out to my friend Max, because he's a very, very, very big listener. So Earl Sweatshirt with his new song Earth. Always thought he was a really good rapper, but never was so big on his music. But I think I got excited seeing that he was releasing with Surf Gang. That's the new single, Earth, Earl Sweatshirt, and Surf Gang.

Oh, that was a really good tune, and my bad, just pressed stop, and so it's going to be another tune by Vivies Maigwen. Really like her music, think she's from Nigeria. Actually saw that NTS is booking her for a night mid-April. This track's called Jimmy Shoe. I might play you two tunes by her because she's so good.

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I'm feeling like Hannah Montana. 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No weed and not smoking Havana. Huh. Told them the fans call me grandma, my government name what he after. I did not know what he after. The time that I've been on my knees for the

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A bit tired. And I think I had too much Magnum ice cream. That was VVS Mike Gwen once again with two tunes, Jimmy Shoe and HN. Yeah, I was saying she's booked by NTS to play this night. I think for NTS's birthday, mid-April. And she's on the bill with an artist I had on my show a few months ago. French rapper Jeune Monty. So, yeah, just go to that night if you like the show. Might try to go if it's possible. This is Jeune Monty's new single I'm about to play you. It's called Shrooms. It's called Tape, hosted by Crystal Mess. That's about to come out. Enjoy Shrooms.

She was in the coma all of 13 years. Everyone she knew was killed in the fire.

0: a track by Sudier, a producer from Strasbourg, in France. Played him countless times on the show. I hope you're having a good Friday, and I enjoying the selection so far. As usual, a lot of French rap, bit of British tunes and American ones. Thanks to all of you for listening. Get quite a lot of messages at the moment from people in different places. Shout out to you if you're listening. Et pareil, si vous écoutez en France, ben, merci à tous. Ça fait grave plaisir. And next one's going to be tuned by Sache, that's his name, with Zucker, Gotham. Enjoy.
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1: 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Vas-y, on watch les mois, vas-y, tu vois, si tu fais ça bien dans la peur.
2: Unfortunately, this kind of things happen when you rip your music on YouTube. That was Bedri and Nicki Minaj's new single. I think he's also from Toulouse, tell me if I'm wrong once again. So that's quite a lot of rappers from Toulouse at the moment, with RC9 and Bedri being at the forefront of the French game. Gonna cross the channel and play you tune by Sena Runner.

the time has come for me to play this new French artist. I really, really, really, really like so many other tunes I play today. You can tell I'm a very enthusiastic person and very passionate about my music. So an artist I discovered recently is called Luzy QV. So write down LUZYQV. It's got a new single called Makelele that's doing really well. This is not it. This one is Makela, another tune that he dropped a few months ago, I think 7 months ago. What's interesting about him, on top of the amazing music he releases, is the fact that his music is mainly produced by Panafricana, I think that's the name. I think that's also his manager, if I'm not wrong. And some of you might be familiar with the name, because this artist that produced Luzy QV has produced Century for SD Kit. So that's it, Luzy QV, Makela. Enjoy, because, yeah, that's amazing.

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Well, today went fast for me. Thank you for listening. Thank you for adding the show to your playlist on SoundCloud. I see you. Thank you for messaging me. And also, thank you for telling my friends you listen to my shows. Got one more song for today. It's by Melby, French producer and artist and DJ that I had on my show last year. This one is with Dilla. It's called Boys and Girls. Enjoy. This is the last song for today. See you next month.

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Ran on my check when I walk in the bank. 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

0: got a call from my brother, told me gotta get up and go. 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
1: Hey man, I don't know where the fuck you found this, but this is a DJ Splash exclusive.
0: Whoa. 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

0: Get the beat on repeat, let's eat. 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
1: Flex on that hoe like, yeah. 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
0: I'm on my own lane, niggas can't keep I'm all over the gram, I know that you peep. If this is a game, I'm playing for keepers.
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0: I'ma make all of you niggas believe
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0: Can't fuck with that hoe cause we know she a ski.
1: Really fuck with my girl when I see her, squeeze.
0: Been down for a minute, now it's time to go up. Had to cut a bitch off and I ain't give a fuck.
1: Who would I be?
0: I'm chasing a slime.
1: She could never touch you, my dick in
0: her
1: gum.
0: I'll never get sure my dick in her gum.
1: And the net in her mouth cause she chewing the gum.
0: One big shit, let me do it, it's done.
1: Had to get in there quick, had to get this shit done.
0: Get the beat on repeat, let's eat. I could drop a new tape next week.
1: No, this niggas is really
0: I'ma let the nigga to judge.

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1: Give me that.
2: All of my niggas, they cut though.
1: Yeah.
2: They rapper put you on the boat low.
1: Yeah.
2: All of my niggas some convicts. 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
1: Back to the motherfucker tape, man. 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
0: It is what we are, what we are, what we ain't, we'll never be. 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
1: Come
0: we
1: on.
0: Lit on air summer.
1: Crazy.
0: This the 30 house, we use our air.

0: 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Jam.
1: That's right, y'all. Y'all know what time it is. It's 5 o'clock. Tighten up your seatbelt, put them phones down, and turn your radios up.